0: Broken Line. Thank you for staying with us, and we'll see you on the next edition of GMHR.
1: You're exactly where you need to be. This is TRL. The Rockin' Life, where everyone can be a rock star.

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0: 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Ini dia The Cable Guy.
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4: 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And in this state, if convicted, you could be fined up to $5,000 or spend 6 months in a correctional facility.
5: Oh, please. No, that was dumb. I was just making conversation.
2: I'm just jerking your chin. I'll juice you up.
6: For Stephen Kovacs.
7: Hey! You guys play here too?
8: Cool.
6: The price of cable just went up.
9: Okay, Chip Douglas, you're on my team. Let's play.
10: No way.
11: I'm on Stephen's team.
6: No.
12: We're not friends. I don't even know you.
13: Well, let's fix that.
6: He's got a friend he can't control.
12: Where are we going?
13: Only the finest restaurant in town.
14: Can I have your skin? Check this out.
15: Silence of the lambs.
12: I just don't have any room in my life for a new friend.
16: So, what are you trying to say?
6: A friend who will not be ignored.
13: I gave you free cable.
12: The guy is a sociopath. He leaves messages on my machine night and day.
17: If you're there, pick up.
16: Pick up, pick up, pick up, pick up, pick up.
12: He shows up wherever I go. He won't leave me alone.
13: He's gonna need some tough love.
18: There's Stephen Kovacs in here.
12: I'm Stephen Kovacs. I didn't do anything. Just call my cable guy.
18: At least look into it. Nobody named Chip Douglas works for the cable company.
13: Suspicious, isn't it?
12: You're all being fooled by him. He's a lunatic and he's a felon.
13: Don't mess with me.
19: Come back here so that I may brain thee!
20: I'm here for you!
12: Don't do that! You're gonna get me killed!
18: Oh, Billy!
6: Jim Carrey, Matthew Broderick, The Cable Guy.
20: Okay, I'm going! Take off!

0: 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I'm working for the state,
1: I'm a highway patrol. From the Farrelly brothers, the directors of There's Something About Mary, comes the story of Charlie Bailey Gates. All his life,
2: sweetie,
1: he's been a pushover.
2: It's kind of dangerous. You want to move it up onto the sidewalk, away from the traffic?
1: A patsy.
3: I hate to bother you with this, but your car is going to have to be moved.
4: Park it up behind the grocery store, will you, Charlie?
1: A doormat.
2: Do you people take checks?
5: You mean the black man?
2: No. Hey, those things are illegal. God!
5: Oh, it's on now.
1: But inside every guy like Charlie, there's a guy like Hank.
6: Doctors have diagnosed you as having a split personality.
2: A schizo.
6: You've been avoiding confrontation. But this guy inside,
2: Hank,
6: he doesn't.
7: Here you go, Dick. I parked it for you.
8: Hey! Her name's Waters, Irene P. I pulled her over for a broken taillight.
6: We'll have one of our troopers escort you.
1: 20th Century Fox presents...
9: Boy, you can't beat the open road!
1: The story of two guys.
10: So it's true. Charlie is a schizo.
1: Trapped in one body.
7: What the hell are you still doing here?
2: You can't get rid of me, Hank.
11: Hank! Hank! You're only hurting yourself!
1: In love with the same girl.
12: I never wanted to sleep with you, Hank. You tricked me.
7: Come on, don't be mad.
12: I warned you about that, buddy.
11: Warned you about what?
12: Charlie?
1: Jim Carrey.
7: Look, I'm not here to twist your niblets.
12: What?
7: Sound good, candy bands.
1: Me, myself, and Irene.
10: I mean, you should be furious. I just drop-kicked you right in the face.
13: Hey, it happens.

0: Pak, kayak apa ya jalan ceritanya? 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Ini dia, I Love You, Philip Morris.
1: And finally, I would like to thank you for this man, Jesus. This man who pursued me to the ends of the earth, who worked so hard to make us happy. Amen.
2: Amen.
1: It just sometimes I want to cry when I think about how happy I am.
3: I'm gay.
1: You're what?
3: Gay, gay, gay, gay, gay. Have been as long as I can remember.
4: What do you say? I see a wiener.
5: What? There's no wiener.
6: Uh-huh.
3: It didn't take me long to realize being gay is really expensive. So I became a con man.
7: Cash or charge?
8: Charge.
3: Credit card fraud? I was selling bad tomatoes. Anything to make a buck. Maybe it wasn't the right thing to do.
9: When I called all your references, well, they couldn't speak more highly of you.
10: I cannot speak more highly about Stephen Russell.
3: Maybe it wasn't the moral thing to do.
11: You on the lam again?
12: You always knew me best.
3: But I had no choice.
13: Stephen Russell, you are sentenced to 25 years.
14: My name is Stephen Russell.
15: Nice to meet you, Stephen Russell. My name is Philip Morris.
14: This is destiny.
9: What the hell is that?
16: Well, that is the screeching next door. I don't get any
17: sleep ever.
18: Did you pay to have the screecher beat up?
14: Yeah.
18: That is the most romantic thing that anyone ever did for me.
19: We'll be together soon! I promise!
20: How do you keep escaping prison?
21: I have an early release order for Philip Morris.
22: And you are?
21: I'm his lawyer.
9: We want you to be our chief financial officer.
23: How big was this Christmas bonus?
24: Pretty big.
23: In July?
24: Yeah, I thought it was weird, too.
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0: 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Ini dia Lemony Snicket's A Series of Unfortunate Events.
1: This is the story of the three Baudelaire children. 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Her brother Klaus loved to read. And their little sister, Sunny, she loved to bite. 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And just like that, the Baudelaire children became the Baudelaire orphans.
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This is TRL. The Rockin' Life, where everyone can be a rock star.

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This is TRL. The Rockin' Life. 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